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1: 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I'm Callie. Mix 94.5. And guess what? Your teacher, Mrs. McGill, is this month's Teacher of the Month. Woo! We have two nominations for you, Mrs. McGill. Wow. We want to share one. They said Mrs. McGill is the sweetest teacher who just gets her students. They said all three of our boys have had her, and she knows how to accommodate her teaching to all students. She has the best communication, and she loves to talk to all families when needed. She makes sure her classroom is full of positive energy for learning and fun. And that's why you're our Teacher of the Month.
2: Oh my gosh, Callie, thank you so much. Boys and girls, will you guys help me say thank you?
3: Thank
2: okay.
3: You.
2: When I say thank you, say you. Thank
3: you.
2: Thank
3: you.
2: I am so grateful and so blessed. This is our Thankful Thursday, and I am feeling an abundance of gratefulness and thankfulness. So thank you so much.
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1: 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I'm from Mix 94.5. And guess what? Your teacher, Mrs. McGill, is this month's Teacher of the Month. Woo! We have two nominations for you, Mrs. McGill. We want to share one. They said Mrs. McGill is the sweetest teacher who just gets her students. They said all three of our boys have had her, and she knows how to accommodate her teaching to all students. She has the best communication, and she loves to talk to all families when needed. She makes sure her classroom is full of positive energy for learning and fun. And that's why you're our Teacher of the Month.
2: Oh my gosh, Callie, thank you so much. Boys and girls, will you guys help me say thank you?
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2: 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This is our Thankful Thursday, and I am feeling an abundance of gratefulness and thankfulness. So thank you so much.
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1: 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And guess what? Your teacher, Mrs. McGill, is this month's Teacher of the Month. Woo! We have two nominations for you, Mrs. McGill. We want to share one. They said, Mrs. McGill is the sweetest teacher who just gets her students. They said all three of our boys have had her, and she knows how to accommodate her teaching to all students. She has the best communication, and she loves to talk to all families when needed. She makes sure her classroom is full of positive energy for learning and fun. And that's why you're our Teacher of the Month.
2: Oh my gosh, Callie, thank you so much. Boys and girls, will you guys help me say thank you?
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2: okay.
3: You.
2: When I say thank you, say you. Thank
3: you.
2: Thank
3: you.
2: I am so grateful and so blessed. This is our Thankful Thursday, and I am feeling an abundance of gratefulness and thankfulness. So thank you so much.
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Good morning. It's Callie and Company, a mix 94.5. And happy, happy Friday. We made it to another Friday, the first weekend of October. Halloween is here. Maybe not completely, but pretty much. Today's kind of a really sweet day because it is 34 years since Mighty Ducks was released. That's your fun fact for today. 1992 Mighty Ducks. The Mighty Ducks was released. All right. I think that reminds me to say hello to my brother, realizing he's 34 years old. Oh, man. Well, happy Friday. It's hopefully not going to get as warm as it got yesterday. That was an interesting day. One moment it was chilly. Next moment it was like, I'm sweating. Ucky. Well, today is the final day for your chance at a pair of tickets to We Interrupt This Program, which will be at the Virginia Theater Friday, October 16th. And I'm super excited. We're going to make today hard. We're going to make today extremely hard. And I know we've been playing these games at 8 a.m. So you might not have had a chance. So I want to give you a chance. Today is easy. I just said it was hard. Scratch that. Today is really hard. Today is hard. Today, if you want a chance at a pair of tickets to go see We Interrupt This Program, a play written by Bill Odenkirk, starring Bob Odenkirk, with a tell afterwards. The play is about aliens arriving above an Illinois cornfield. It's going to be such a fun night. After the play, there's going to be a show or going to be a tell. Sarah Edwards will direct the tell, host the tell. Avi Loeb, who is a professor of science, I believe an astrophysicist with Harvard, and Ahmed Best, who plays Jar Jar Binks. Listen, like both sides of the realm, right? The scientific and then the fun, the creative. Well, it'll be a fun conversation, and we're excited to send you. 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

get a pair of these tickets, call me right now, 351-9494, and give me your best impression of an alien. 351-9494. 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

0: there. Highs Saturday and Sunday, both low to middle 70s with plenty of sunshine. Some nice weather for the weekend. That's your WCIU 3 weather forecast update. I'm meteorologist Jacob Dickey.
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University of Illinois parade and homecoming game this weekend. What you doing? How are you celebrating and experiencing your weekend? Well, I got some ideas for you. Coming up next with What's Up Locally, here's Bieber and Skrillex. Let's keep the dance vibe going after last night. You have fun at John's Summit? I hope so. I hope your body is feeling all right this morning. But I'm not sorry. I'm sure John isn't either.

0: Good morning. It's Callie and Company on Mix 94.5. It's time for What's Up Locally. It's going to be a great weekend, hopefully a beautiful weekend. This weekend is homecoming, so enjoy homecoming with the parade. Have fun. Homecoming is always such a good time. You know, I do question the choice to John Summit before all of the other celebrations. If you do all the celebrations all weekend long, you're going to be hurting on Sunday. No, probably not. That's why they're in college. Well, other things going on this weekend. If you want to play some music bingo, Maggie Baker Productions will be at Sleepy Creek over near Danville, 7 to 9 p.m. tonight. That is tonight. That'll be a fun time. And then tomorrow, the Arthur Downtown Pumpkin Festival, 10 a.m. to 6 p.m. I'll take you to the pumpkin patch. Listen, Mike Brown is going to be there. He's a nationally renowned pumpkin carver. I love alive pumpkin carving. Pumpkin carving is hard. Shout out to those who could do it, even with the little pumpkins. That's incredible. There'll be music, a tractor show, and a pumpkin pie eating contest. So get ready. There'll be a kids' corn bin. Those are always fun. Hay maze, pumpkin painting, food trucks, all that fun stuff. It's the Pumpkin Festival in Arthur. That is tomorrow from 10 a.m. until 6 p.m. Also tomorrow, starting at 10 a.m., is a walk for epilepsy awareness. You can join the Epilepsy Advocacy Network. It's a morning walk to raise awareness and to support the epilepsy community. You bring your friends, family, bring everybody. Make sure you wear your walking shoes. The walk is free. It's a community walk. There will be guest speakers, coffee, donuts, and of course, it's a meaningful way to be in support for the epilepsy community. That is Saturday as well, 10 a.m. to 12 p.m. at Hessel Park. That's What's Up Locally. 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
1: If you had one shot or one opportunity to seize everything you ever wanted in one moment, would you capture it?

And if you don't, well, then you miss out. You got an opportunity right here on Callie & Company for a pair of tickets to see We Interrupt This Program Friday, October 16th at the Virginia Theater. It's a show-and-tell production, a show by Bill Odenkirk, and a tell moderated by Sarah Edwards. It's featuring Bob Odenkirk, Jill Talley, Ahmed Best, Avi Loeb, with special musical guest Ryan Groff. Let's go. This is going to be so fun. It's a stage play about an actual alien ship. Yep, it's been spotted above an Illinois cornfield. What is going to happen? And then after the show, when your mind's in the alien world, you can enjoy a discussion, because

0: anytime I see or think about aliens, I need to talk to somebody. Well, we want to send you to the Friday, the opening show. And all week long, we've been playing games in the 8 o'clock hour. So I wanted to, you know, open the field. So I'm giving you a chance right now. This is probably the hardest game that we've played this week. You call me 351-9494 and give me your best impression of an alien. 351-9494. It's not that hard. If you are willing to embarrass yourself like I do every day, you are in the running for a pair of these tickets. It's going to be fun. Have fun with yourself. Give me a call. I'm encouraging you. You got this. Give me your best impression of an alien. I gave mine. Mine is pretty simple. Like, beep, boop, beep. I feel like I want to talk, though. I am here to invade Earth. I don't know. I just... There's got to be a better impression of an alien out there. 351-9494. We'll get you in the running. What I'm going to do is get whoever calls and gives an impression of an alien, I'll put your name in a hat. We'll do a random drawing at the end of the show. So get entered, 351-9494. Good morning, Cynthia from Sedoris. Are you calling to give your best impression of an alien?
1: I am.
0: All right, floor is yours.
1: All right. Beep, boop, beep, beep.
0: Beep, boop, pop, boop, beep, boop.
1: Hey, the same language.
0: Hey, good job, Cynthia. You are in the running for a pair of tickets to see We Interrupt This Program this Friday. Thanks for calling, and I love your impression.
1: Awesome. Thank you so much.
0: Cynthia's in the running. Great impression. Actually, let's hear that. Let's run it back because I love this.
1: Beep, beep, beep.
0: Beep, beep, beep. We come from the same planet. I believe. What planet do you come from? 351-9494. Call me right now. Give your best impression of an alien to get in the running to see We Interrupt This Program, a play at the Virginia Theater. 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

0: the first car. Do they still name their cars? 351-9494, or do you name your car? What's your car's name? 351-9494. When I was growing up, when I was 16, it was like so cool to name your car. It wasn't even cool. It was just like, it was just a part of it. Like, oh, happy 16th birthday. Did you get a car? If you did, what'd you name it? What'd you name your car? What's your car's name? Like, this is Julia. I never had a car named Julia. That wasn't my car's name. My car's name was Carlos. And it wasn't because he was a car. It was Monte Carlo. And I liked, I was like, ooh, Carlos. It just works. What about you? Have you ever named a car? Or are you driving? What's the name of the car you're driving in now? 351-9494. I want to say hi to your car. My current car's name is Astra. And then our other car's name is Obsidian. You can take a wild guess at what color our cars are. What about you? Do you name your car? 351-9494. We had a lot of car names. I had one friend who her car name was Mac. And she only played Mac Miller CDs. That was like the only thing you listened to in her car. But her car name was Mac. Call me. 351-9494. I want to know what your car is named.
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0: What's the name of your car? 351-9494. Good morning, Elizabeth in Champaign. What is your car's name?
1: Olga.
0: Olga!
1: It's named after my grandma because it was my grandma's car when I inherited it when she passed away. So I named it after her.
0: I absolutely love that. Olga's always with you.
1: She's slow and reliable.
0: Hey, you know what? That's important. Better than a new clunker.
1: I don't have a car payment, so we're good with that.
0: That is the best. You and Olga are winning. Well, you guys have a wonderful day and a wonderful drive today. Bye, Olga.

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whether you want to laugh, laugh your butt off, or be spooked out of your bones and maybe look at your husband like, can I trust you? There's some great films in theaters this weekend. Coming up next, let's chat about it. Coming up in The Buzz, it's Callie and Company. Good morning.

Good morning. It's Callie and Company on Mix 94.5. It's time for The Buzz. And I think the best thing that we could talk about right now is what is in theaters, new in theaters. First off, a dark comedy with Tom Cruise. It's called Digger. And it's an oil tycoon who he does some reckless Arctic drilling, and it unleashes multiple disasters. He literally lets an enormous glacier break free. Oh, gosh. Get this guy. So massive flooding and then tsunamis and the threat of nuclear retaliation from affected countries that could wipe out most of humanity. And it's supposed to be a dark comedy. We do not need this right now.

0: Maybe we do. So that'll be fun. John Goodman is there, isn't it? I think it will be funny. Be careful playing the trailer around the kids. They're probably used to it. Also, Verity. We have been waiting on Verity. Verity is what? It's like a psychological thriller. It's based on a book written by Colleen Hoover. I read this quite a few years ago. One of my coworkers had it, and she was like, you gotta read this. This is really good. I took it home. It was so good. I read it in like a day and a half. It was just wild, really. I was like, what is happening? What is going on? Dakota Johnson in the movie plays a struggling writer who moves into a mansion of an incapacitated, or not incapacitated, incapacitated best-selling author to ghostwrite her final novel. The husband's like, we need your help. Gotta be here. Josh Harnett plays the husband, who everyone thinks is shady. You either think he's shady or you think the wife is shady. What do you think? So this is what happens. The struggling writer finds a separate manuscript for a secret memoir Verity was working on. Verity is the wife, the author, the famous author, before the car crash that left her paralyzed. And she becomes obsessed with that story. Of course, you see this other story and it starts making her think, what really happened? Was there a car crash? Did something else happen? This is what, the third? Is this the third Colleen Hoover novel to movie adaptation? I think so. It's the third or fourth. It Ends With Us, and then Regretting You, Reminders of Him. So yeah, this is the fourth one. I think this was going to be good. I am excited for this one. Anne Hathaway is Verity, which I was just telling my coworker the other day that I feel like this is a part, like this is a role that I am excited to see Anne Hathaway play. I think she's going to do incredible at it. So those are both in theaters this weekend. And I'm looking for, I wonder what the bucket will look like for Verity. Do you think it'll be a book? Do you think it'll be a mansion? Do they even have one?
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2: Hopefully you got a drink of rain from the wet weather out there last night into early this morning. Shower activity pushing off to the south and east pretty quickly today. I think we'll even get some sunshine in by the afternoon and evening here. Looking good for Friday night football. Highs this afternoon in the upper 60s. We're down to the mid 40s overnight tonight. The weekend, low to middle 70s both Saturday and Sunday with lots of sunshine. Some very nice fall weather. While we're warm in the afternoons, cool and crisp in the nighttime hours, keeping those overnight lows in the 40s all the way through next week. That's your WCI 3 weather forecast update. I'm meteorologist Jacob Dickey.

Hope everybody's bodies and necks feel all right after all that jumping and dancing around last night at John's Summit at the State Farm Center. Ah, remember, just take it easy. You got more jumping and screaming around to do this weekend, this homecoming weekend. But most importantly, it doesn't take much energy. Just takes a little bit of thought. It's trivia. Coming up next, your chance at $25 to Baxter's American Grill and Champagne. Good morning.

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2: They say the holy water's watered down, and this town's lost its faith. Our colors will fade eventually, so if our time is running out, day after day, we'll make the mundane a masterpiece. Oh my, my, oh my, my love, I take one look at you, you're taking me out.

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1: 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It's Callie, and it's time for trivia. We play trivia every weekday for your chance at $25 to Baxter's American Grill and Champagne. You can call or text to win. You just have to be the first person to get the answer correct. 351-9494. Got a fun trivia question for you today. We were talking about names of cars this morning, what your car was named. I told you my first car ever, his name was Carlos. And no, it's not because he's a car. He was a Monte Carlo, so I figured Carlos. Well, since it's Car Day, a study looked at the most common name that people give their cars. What do you think the most common name, the top name of a car is in the Midwest? 351-9494. What do you think the top car name is in the Midwest? 351-9494. It's National Name Your Car Day. And a study looked at the most common names that people give their cars around the country. What is the name that came out on top in the Midwest? 351-9494. What is the top car name in the Midwest? Take your chance at dinner or lunch on me. The Baxter's American Grill in Champaign. What do you think the top name for a car is here in the Midwest? 351-9494. Good luck.
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0: that Bailey has people blushing with his Dracula impression. Anyway, good morning. It's Callie and Company on Mix 94.5. We're playing trivia. Your chance at $25 to Baxter's American Grill in Champaign. Today's question, it is National Name Your Car Day, and a study looked at the most common names people give their cars around the country. What do you think the top name is for the Midwest? 351-9494. What do you think the top car name is in the Midwest? 351-9494. Good morning, Stacy. What's your guess?
1: Betsy.
0: That's a great name, but that's not it. It's not Betsy. And I think we need to redo this poll for the for Central Illinois, because everybody guessed Betsy or Betty. It's not Betsy or Betty. We got a ton of guesses. That is a good one. You hear that a lot. Betsy. Good old Betsy or Betty. Unfortunately, it is not Betsy or Betty. Good morning, Chrissy and Champagne. What's your guess?
2: Is it Christine?
0: Christine. It's beautiful, but that's not it. It's also not Christine. 351-9494.
3: How's this? This is Mary. Is the nickname the Whip?
0: Good morning, Mary. It is not the Whip. All right, not the Whip. I like that, though. That's fun. The Whip. A study looks at the most common names people give their cars around the country. What is the top name for a car in the Midwest? 351-9494. It's not Betsy. It's not Betsy. It's not the Whip. And it's not Christine. Lennox says blue. It's not blue. What do you think it is? 351-9494. Derek and Ben and Muhammad, they say Eleanor. Ooh, I like Eleanor. Is it Eleanor? Darn it. It is not Eleanor. What is the top name for a car in the Midwest? I'm like, is this because it's like a truck? I don't know. I'm trying to figure out a good hint here. I feel like this would be a name of a truck. Like a truck with big wheels. What do you think it is? The top name for a car in the Midwest? 351-9494.

0: Mix 94.5. Good morning. It's Callie and company. We are playing trivia. Your chance at $25 to Baxter's American Grill and Champagne. We play every day, every weekday. Shout out to Baxter's, man. They're the real ones. It's because they want to see you eat good and exercise your brain. Today's trivia question, it's National Name Your Car Day, and a study looked at the most common names that people give their cars. What do you think the top name is in the Midwest? 351-9494. What do you think the top name for a car is in the Midwest? 351-9494. How's this?
1: It's Mary. Is it the Monster?
0: It's not the Monster. Good guess, though.
1: Okay.
0: That's a good guess, especially for the hint I gave you, a big truck with big wheels. I feel like this would be the name of a truck with a big truck with big wheels. They would think. Anyway, what do you think the top name is for a car in the Midwest? 351-9494. We got a lot of guesses for Betsy. It wasn't Betsy. It's not Caroline. 908 says Caroline. 840 says Big Bertha. Big Bertha. I feel like you have to say it like that. It is not Big Bertha, and it's not Monster Truck. What do you think it is? What is it? What do you think is the top name for a car in the Midwest? 351-9494. Good morning. What's your guess?
2: Baby.
0: Baby. It's not Baby. Try again.
2: Okay. Thank you.
0: Okay. It is not Baby. It's not Baby. What do you think the top name for a car in the Midwest is? 351-9494. Coral and Champagne says Hot Rod. I wish it was Hot Rod. It is not Hot Rod. Steve from Champagne said The Beast. The Beast. Steve, you are correct. It's The Beast. Way to go, Steve. Steve's the first person to text The Beast. The Beast is the top name for a car in the Midwest. 351. Good luck. Congratulations, Steve. Steve got it. He's going to Baxter's American Grill in Champaign.
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0: 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I get it. 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We have to show up. 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I'm going to give you a time to breathe, to repair. It does wonders, and you deserve it. That's your mindfulness minute for today. Love ya.
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0: get out of it.
1: Question of the day coming up next. But don't forget, right now we have a contest happening all morning long. If you want a chance to go and see We Interrupt This Program at the Virginia Theater, all you have to do is call me and give me your best impression of an alien. It's super easy. Then you're in the running. I'll draw names out of a hat later today to give away the final pair of tickets to go see We Interrupt This Program. If you want a chance, call me and give your best impression of an alien. 351-9494. Good morning, Cynthia from Sedoris. Are you calling to give your best impression of an alien?
2: I am.
1: All right, floor is yours.
2: All right. Beep, beep, beep.
1: Way to go, Cynthia. Cynthia can do it. So can you. Call me right now for your chance to go see We Interrupt This Program.

0: morning. It's Callie and Company on Mix 94.5. And our question of the day this morning was, what is the name of your car? 351-9494. What is the name of your car? Good morning, Elizabeth and Champaign. What is your car's name?
1: Olga.
0: Olga!
1: It's named after my grandma because it was my grandma's car. When I inherited it when she passed away, so I named it after her.
0: I absolutely love that. Olga's always with you.
1: She's slow and reliable.
0: Hey, you know what? That's important. Better than a new clunker. You know what? Olga sounds like a very reliable and wonderful, wonderful car. What is the name of your car? 351-9494. Got a text. Someone said they called it, my first car name was Blue Bomb because we were all waiting for it to blow up. I said, and it was blue, right? Of course, it was an 84 Subaru. Sounded like a Harley. So we had a blue car. And then Stephanie in Decatur said red, named after the pirate from Disney's Pirate of the Caribbean ride. Also, the car is red. There's just something about naming these cars after what they look like. What was the name of your car? 351-9494.
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3: Rain activity continues to exit the region here. We're keeping some clouds around this morning, but by midday into the afternoon, we do expect some sunshine to break on through. Highs this afternoon head to the upper 60s will be dry, quiet, and comfortable for Friday Night Football. Lows falling into the mid-40s overnight tonight. Back to the low 70s on Saturday, 40s for Saturday night, mid-70s on Sunday. It's a sunny weekend as well. That's your WCI 3 Weather Forecast Update. I'm meteorologist Jacob Dickey.
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0: And it's October 2nd, spooky season, partying, yeah!
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0: Happy weekend, and I hope you are looking forward to a great weekend if you are celebrating and cheering on Fighting Illini at Geese Memorial Stadium tomorrow. 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

0: 2 weeks from today, we interrupt this program. We'll grace the stage at the Virginia Theater. Getting so excited for this. Imagine if aliens arrived in central Illinois. If they were just out there above the corn. Well, you can see that unfold in We Interrupt This Program on the stage at the Virginia Theater Friday, October 16th with your chance right here on Mix 94.5. Also, after the play, there's going to be like a tell, so a conversation with astrophysicist Avi Loeb and Ahmed Best, who play Jar Jar Binks. What's really cool is they're going to use that new projector at the Virginia Theater to show you some really cool projections. I believe from outer space and some what are they called? Elements that have been found that are not from our world. It is going to be an incredible night at the Virginia Theater. So we want to send you, and we've been playing games all week long, and I wanted to open the floor to anyone who wanted to get entered in a pair of these tickets today. All you have to do is call me and give your best impression of an alien. 351-9494. Give me a call and give your best impression of an alien. I want to see what you got. 351-9494. Good morning, Ian. Let's hear your best impression of an alien.
1: E.T. Burner.
0: I was waiting for E.T. to come through.
2: Awesome.
0: That was wonderful. You are in the running to go see We Interrupt This Program. It's happening 2 weeks from today at the Virginia Theater on Friday, and we want you to go. So it's easy to get your name in the hat today. Just call me. Give your best impression of an alien. 351-9494. I loved Ian's impression of the beautiful, lovely E.T. Cynthia from Sedora's called earlier.

0: Lyra hears her impression. 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

0: All right, I'm going to need the competition to step it up. If you want to go see We Interrupt This Program, a play written by Bill Odenkirk, starring his brother Bob Odenkirk, at the Virginia Theater Friday, October 16th, you have to call and give your best impression of an alien. And this is one of the contenders right now.
1: I know that girl.
0: Can't convince me that's a human.
1: I know that girl.
0: That is not a human. That's an alien. So if you want your chance at a pair of these tickets, call me right now and give me your best impression of an alien. 351-9494.
1: I know that girl.

0: You know, these are the days I'll never forget. Good morning. It's Callie and Company on Mix 94.5. The days that I can get you to call me and give me your best impression of an alien. It means so much. It really does. It's beautiful. And this morning, we have your final chance to go see We Interrupt This Program. It's a play written by Bill Odenkirk, starring Bob Odenkirk, who stars in Better Call Saul, Jill Talley. There is also a local special musical guest, Ryan Groff. This is a really great collaboration between local and national talent, and we are so excited to send you to the opening night show Friday, October 16th. And for the last pair of tickets, you got to have fun with me. You got to call me and give me your best impression of an alien. 351-9494. I believe in you. I want to hear it. Your best impression. Mine is not that great. Okay. Mine is beep, boop, pop, boop, boop. Or, hold on, actually. That's not my real impression. My real impression is, take me to your leader. You can do better than me. I know you can. So call me and give me your best impression of an alien so that your name is in a hat for a pair of these tickets to go see We Interrupt This Program. 351-9494. Good morning, Jennifer. Until then, let's hear your best impression of an alien. Ooh, that was awesome. That fully sounded like you were a whole nother being. Can you do that one more time?
1: I don't know.

0: that girl.
1: That was awesome. And for a second there, it kind of sounded like you were a computer.
0: That girl.
1: That is awesome. I don't know. I'm gonna need to hear some competition. That is wonderful. All right. You are in the running to see We Interrupt This Program at the Virginia Theater.
0: That's awesome. Thank you.
1: You can be in the running too. Just call me 351-9494 and give your best impression of an alien.
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family's choosing Texas. Well, I'm choosing Illinois. Good morning. It's Callie and Company. Glad to be here with you on this Friday. Coming up next in the buzz, take a look at what is happening in theaters this weekend. It's spooky and scary.

Good morning. It's Callie and Company on Mix 94.5. It's time for the buzz. And I think the best thing that we could talk about right now is what is in theaters, new in theaters. First off, a dark comedy with Tom Cruise. It's called Digger. And it's an oil tycoon who does some reckless Arctic drilling. And it unleashes

0: unleashes multiple disasters. He literally lets an enormous glacier break free. Oh, gosh. Get this guy. So massive flooding and then tsunamis and the threat of nuclear retaliation from affected countries that could wipe out most of humanity. And it's supposed to be a dark comedy. We do not need this right now. Maybe we do. So that'll be fun. John Goodman is there, isn't it? I think it will be funny. Be careful playing the trailer around the kids. They're probably used to it. Also, Verity. We have been waiting on Verity. Verity is what? It's like a psychological thriller. It's based on a book written by Colleen Hoover. I read this quite a few years ago. One of my coworkers had it, and she was like, you got to read this. This is really good. I took it home. It was so good. I read it in like a day and a half. It was just wild, really. I was like, what is happening? What is going on? Dakota Johnson in the movie plays a struggling writer who moves into a mansion of incapacitated best-selling author to ghostwrite her final novel. The husband's like, we need your help. Gotta be here. Josh Harnett plays the husband, who everyone thinks is shady. You either think he's shady or you think the wife is shady. What do you think? So this is what happens. The struggling writer finds a separate manuscript for a secret memoir Verity was working on. Verity is the wife, the author, the famous author, before the car crash that left her paralyzed. And she becomes obsessed with that story. Of course, you see this other story and it starts making her think, what really happened? Was there a car crash? Did something else happen? This is what, the third? Is this the third Colleen Hoover novel to movie adaptation? I think so. It's the third or fourth. It Ends With Us and then Regretting You, Reminders of Him. So yeah, this is the fourth one. I think this was going to be good. I am excited for this one. Anne Hathaway is Verity, which I was just telling my coworker the other day that I feel like this is a part, like this is a role that I am excited to see Anne Hathaway play. I think she's going to do incredible at it. So those are both in theaters this weekend. And I'm looking for, I wonder what the bucket will look like for Verity. Do you think it'll be a book? Do you think it'll be a mansion? Do they even have one?
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I do not want to do anything for the rest of the fall season unless it involves a pumpkin. I'll tell you where the pumpkins are this weekend. 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
1: 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It's time for What's Up Locally. It's going to be a great weekend, hopefully a beautiful weekend. This weekend is homecoming, so enjoy homecoming with the parade. Have fun.

0: homecoming is always such a good time. You know, I do question the choice to John Summit before all of the other celebrations. If you do all the celebrations all weekend long, you're going to be hurting on Sunday. No, probably not. That's why they're in college. Well, other things going on this weekend. If you want to play some music bingo, Maggie Baker Productions will be at Sleepy Creek over near Danville, 7 to 9 p.m. tonight. That is tonight. That'll be a fun time. And then tomorrow, the Arthur Downtown Pumpkin Festival, 10 a.m. to 6 p.m. I'll take you to the pumpkin patch. Listen, Mike Brown is going to be there. He's a nationally renowned pumpkin carver. I love alive pumpkin carving. Pumpkin carving is hard. Shout out to those who could do it, even with the little pumpkins. That's incredible. There'll be music, a tractor show, and a pumpkin pie eating contest. So get ready. There'll be a kids' corn bin. Those are always fun. Hay maze, pumpkin painting, food trucks, all that fun stuff. It's the Pumpkin Festival in Arthur. That is tomorrow from 10 a.m. until 6 p.m. Also tomorrow, starting at 10 a.m., is a walk for epilepsy awareness. You can join the Epilepsy Advocacy Network. It's a morning walk to raise awareness and to support the epilepsy community. You bring your friends, family, bring everybody. Make sure you wear your walking shoes. The walk is free. It's a community walk. There will be guest speakers, coffee, donuts, and of course, it's a meaningful way to be in support for the epilepsy community. That is Saturday as well, 10 a.m. to 12 p.m. at Hessel Park. That's what's up locally. It's Callie and Company on Mix 94.5.
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to Steve in Champaign. If we're getting today's trivia question correct, Steve got $25 to Baxter's American Girl in Champaign. We found out that the Beast is the top name of a car in the Midwest. Way to go, Steve. And if you want to be like Steve and be a trivia winner, join us next week. We'll play trivia around 7:25 right here on Mix 94.5.

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0: I got some miles on these Chevrolets, if you know what I'm talking about. Good morning. It's Callie and Company on Mix 94.5. It's been a great day hanging out with you. I love you and I appreciate you. And now it is time to find our winner. This morning we did an all morning long contest for a chance at a pair of tickets to go see We Interrupt This Program. It's a play by Bill Odenkirk starring Bob Odenkirk, Jill Talley, and there's a special musical guest, local musician, very famous, Ryan Groff. This is so exciting. This is going to be a wonderful night at the Virginia Theater, and we want you to go to the Friday opening show. And I had you call and give your best impression of an alien, and I've got to say, the impressions were really good. Here are a few. I can't even handle it. Here's another one.
1: Beep, beep, beep.
0: Wonderful impressions, I've got to say. Everyone did such a good job.
2: Oh, wait, I'm off.
0: So, now it's time to pick. I've got all of our names in a hat. So now it's time for me to get in this hat and figure out who our winner is. Okay, hold on. Give me a second. Okay, here we go. I got it.

0: The Azul's Azul. Way to go, Jennifer. You're going to see We Interrupt This Program at the Virginia Theater Friday, October 16th. Way to go. And that does it for today's show. Take care. Have a great weekend. 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

You may not believe this, but there is a thing that a lot of people do that I actually don't take part in. And it's not that I have a problem with it. I actually enjoy it. I've just never done it. What is it? It's named

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But I've named other things that aren't people or pets. We'll get into it next. Tame Impala now. It's Rock and Roll. 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

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Fall off what? 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Called your bluff, better cite the source. 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
1: 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And guess what? Your teacher, Mrs. McGill, is this month's Teacher of the Month. Woo! Let's do a nomination for you, Mrs. McGill. Wow. We want to share one. They said, Mrs. McGill is the sweetest teacher who just gets her students. They said all three of our boys have had her, and she knows how to accommodate her teaching to all students. She has the best communication, and she loves to talk to all families when needed. She makes sure her classroom is full of positive energy for learning and fun. And that's why you're our Teacher of the Month.
2: Oh my gosh, Callie, thank you so much. Boys and girls, will you guys help me say thank you?
3: Thank you.
2: When I say thank you, say you. Thank
3: you.
2: Thank
3: you.
2: I am so grateful and so blessed. This is our Thankful Thursday, and I am feeling an abundance of gratefulness and thankfulness. So thank you so much.
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0: If you have a name for your vehicle, today's the day to celebrate that. It's Name Your Car Day. It's Mix 94.5. I'm Doug. Now, here's what's weird. You know I like weird stuff, and naming your car is kind of weird. I've never named my car, ever. I don't know why. I know plenty of people who name their cars. But you know what I have named? Both are Roombas. Yep. Optimus Grime. Buzz Lightyear. Those are our Roomba names. So I'm down with naming things that aren't pets or people, right? But for some reason, I've never named my car. So here's my question to you. What's something you own that isn't a person or a pet? Because you don't own pets or people. That sounded bad. What's a thing that you've named? How about that? What's a thing that you've named that isn't a person or pet? Let me know. 351-9494. We could go ahead and you could throw a car in if that's the only thing you've named, but I'm more curious about the other things you've named. Like, have you named your Roomba? Or anything else? Favorite plant? Technically, I'm still alive, but we'll go with plant. You know, we'll go with plant. Anything. What have you named that non-person or pet? And let me know. 351-9494. Text me, call me, social me. Have I made sense? I feel like it's Friday and I haven't made a bit of sense yet today.
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I'm pretty excited because coming up next, we're going to talk about naming something. This time, it's an actual animal, right? But it might need more than one name, okay? It's a turtle over in Massachusetts at a wildlife center, and it makes me so happy. We'll talk about it next. Right now, Billie Eilish, this is Birds of a Feather. We're Mix 94.5. Thanks for hanging out.

0: absolutely love this story, and I wish it was happening in front of me. We're Mix 94.5. It's Doug. Over in Massachusetts, there's a wildlife center. They're caring for a baby diamondback terrapin. That's turtle. Terrapin, I guess. Turtle. I don't know. It's terrapin. It's turtle. Diamondback, not a snake. Turtle. And they need help naming it. Why? Because little guy's got two heads. Yep, two fully formed functional heads. It's an extremely rare condition. Center's monitoring the little guy. See how well can eat and move and develop and all that fun stuff. So, here's my question. We need to name it. What are we going to name this little guy? All right. I came up with three names. Technically six, but I came up with three names. First one, since it's a turtle, needs two names. I thought Ricky and Bobby because of Ricky Bobby, race car driver from the movie Will Ferrell. Okay. Or Leo and Don, or Mikey and Raphael. You know where I'm going with that. So what should we name? What would we name a two-headed turtle? Say we had a two-headed turtle as our pet and mascot here at Mix, or just here in CU. What would you name your two-headed turtle if you had one? Let me know. 351-9494. Text me, call me, social me, and I'm not kidding. I never really wanted to have a turtle, but if I could have a two-headed turtle for a pet, yeah, I'm in. Count me in.
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I hope you are enjoying the weather as much as I am. We're not even going to hit 70 today. Well, we might, but it's not supposed to, right? Overcast County. I told you this Friday is weird. I hope you're enjoying the weather, but this weekend looks great. So I want to know what you might be doing this weekend. But there's a catch. We'll get into it next. My body isn't ready. It's Mix 94.5. This is somber.

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1: I do. I just wish you the best this weekend. It's Mix 94.5. It's Doug. And unabashedly, this is some of my favorite weather. I love it. Especially when it's a little overcast. I do love that. High today, not even hitting 70. Tomorrow, 71. Sunday, 75. Sun tomorrow. Sun. This is going to be a great weekend, right? To be outside. But here's my question. All right. It's great weather. I know you probably want to get outside and do outdoor things. But if you have to spend some time outside this weekend, what's the thing you're doing that's not a chore or not work? Okay, I get it. Yeah, I'm gonna mow the lawn, do, you know, whatever, gardening, and then fix the, I don't care. Okay, that's not, we're not talking about those things. Those are have-tos. I'm talking about just, what is it that you're hoping to do outside in this weather this weekend that isn't work or chore related? Right? That's just a for you thing. And if you're one of those work people that those are a for you thing, I feel it. But I'm not talking about those things. I'm just talking about what do you want to do outside in this great weather this weekend that's not mowing or gutters or leaves or any of that chore stuff. All right? Let me know. 351-9494. Text me. Call me. Social me. And yes, I'm trying to hedge my bets so I don't have to do much outside this weekend. Wink, wink, nudge, nudge. You get it?
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Right now, we got Steve Lacy, their latest. It's, oh yeah? It's Mix 94.5. 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

0: First, let me just say, proud of you. Proud of you. It's Mix 94.5. It's Doug. I'm proud of you because you have given so many cool names to things that aren't people or pets. And I dig it. Because today's Name Your Car Day. I don't have a car name or a name for any of my cars. But my wife and I did name the two Roombas that we have. We bought one and got one as a gift the same year. There's Optimus Grime and Fuzz Lightyear. So I was curious, what have you named things? And Amanda has named her Roomba Dustin. That's I love it. Love that. Chris has a riding mower named Hank. That's pretty great. Jason has a snowblower named The Beast. Love it. Rachel, our printer is named Satan. You can probably imagine why. Yeah, I can, actually. 100% can. Brian says, I have a smoker named Big Bertha. No more names needed. Understood. And then this one makes me smile. Megan, thank you for sending this one in. My sourdough starter is Brad Pitt. Brad Pitt. Megan, bonus points and extra star stickers for you. That is amazing.
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On the way, we got a little bit of awesome, and you can see it right here in CU. And it's a whole lot more to it than just a cool-looking thing. We'll get into that next. Right now, it's Ariana Grande. It's Mix 94.5.

0: feel great, man.
1: It's not a good idea. It's an awesome idea.
2: Absolutely. It's time now for a little bit of awesome. We're Mix 94.5. It's Doug. I think this is flat out great. There's a new mural at Maze on Neal Street. There's a little girl sitting by a fire learning to make tortillas from her grandmother. And it's personal. Armando, the owner of Maze, grew up with his grandparents on a farm in rural Mexico. If you didn't know, now you do. And he remembers being about 5 years old, sitting with his grandmother. He was learning how to make fresh tortillas. He said it's something he carried with him all these years, and Maze still makes their own tortillas from scratch every day. Local artist Jose Vasquez took that memory, turned it into his mural. And I think it's awesome, right? And this is really cool because a man who is from India saw and told Armando that when he looked at his very Mexican scene of a

0: the grandmother and child making food together, he saw his own grandmother. Said, I get it. And that connection, that feeling from a mural, that's what's so awesome about this. Carrying that memory on the side of a building and carrying that connectivity through food. Man, there's so much awesome to that. I think I'm going to have to go to Maze for dinner.
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I apologize. I just had this weird sneeze cough thing, and now the back of my throat feels weird. It's Mix 94.5. It's Doug. We're feeling weird, but we're right here in the Troutman Real Estate Studio. 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Right now, it's Russell Dickerson. Happened to me. I don't know what did happen.

Once again, Mix Crew, my hat is off to you because... Ooh, that rhymed a little bit. Because once again, you have taken to naming things, and I love the names that you're throwing out. Love it. We'll get into that next. We'll get into your names for a two-headed turtle on the way. First up, though, oh, you know what? You could name a two-headed turtle Pitbull and Bon Jovi. That would be kind of fun. It's now or never. We're Mix 94.5. I guess Bon and Jovi would be a good name, right? With the iconic...

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There was a turtle that is being there is a turtle being taken care of over in Massachusetts at an animal shelter. It's a little turtle guy. He has two fully functioning heads, two fully formed heads. They need a name. It's Mix 94.5. It's Doug. My names, I came up with Ricky and Bobby from Talladega Nights, Leo and Don from, Teenage Mutant Ninja Turtles, and Mickey and Raphael.

0: AL from Teenage Mutant Ninja Turtles. So I wanted to know, what would you name Two-Headed Turtle? From 217, Thelma and Louise. Oh, that's solid. Ah, I like that. From 309, Bert and Ernie. Okay. All right. Megan inadvertently keeps with the Muppet Puppet theme with Statler and Waldorf. You know what? Turtles always look like little old men, and Statler and Waldorf, that makes so much sense. Brian said Penn and Teller. Love it. But you know what? Sarah may have the most see you name for a turtle with two heads. Mac and cheese.
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Gonna do a quick hit weekend hot list for the weekend. That's up next, but right now it's Ella Langley. Be her. And by the way, Ella Langley has her own energy drink. She teamed up with Bum. It's peaches and honey. I'm gonna try some later. Right now, it's just gonna be her on Mix 94.5.

0: Tell you what, if you need stuff to do, I'm gonna go as quick but as coherently as I can because there's a bunch going on. Here is your weekend hit list. It's Mix 94.5. It's Doug. Of course, you've got the U of I parade, homecoming parade tonight, 6 o'clock. It's free. Also tonight, Lyric Under the Stars. That's happening at the Alice Campbell Alumni Center, 7:30. There's no publicly listed price, so I can't tell you if it's free or not. Halloween at the Harvest Moon Fright Fest happening at the Harvest Moon Twin Drive-In, Gibson City, 6 o'clock tonight. Nightmare at Fox Hill, that's happening in Monticello, tonight at 7. There's also Brat Night at Gallery Art Bar, that's tonight. It's from 9 to 2 a.m. It's free before 9 p.m., 10 bucks after. You got Party Girl Anthems, Hyper Pop Dance Party, lots of goodness going on. There's also, for tonight, this sounds fun. 7 to 9, happening at the Scratch and Post Cat and Board Game Cafe. Look at my bleeping cat, a cat slideshow party. That may be top of my hit list for things to do tonight. Tomorrow, of course, you got the homecoming football game. Fighting Illini take it on Purdue. You also have the Prairie Cycle Fall Century Metric. That is happening 8 to 1:30, Lake of the Woods. Bike riders. You can choose from a couple of different routes. Pretty sweet. 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This sounds amazing. Woolly Worm Festival. 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That, of course, is free. You've got Kilbourne Alley. They're playing at the Rose Bowl tomorrow night, 8 o'clock. Sunday, you've got the U of I College of Veterinary Medicine open house. This is a fun open house. 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It's free. Starts at 10 a.m. Sunday. 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It's also Fire Prevention Week open house. Fire Station number 6 in Champaign. That's this Sunday, 2 to 4. And there's just, trust me, there's a bunch of stuff going on this weekend. So if you end up being bored, you know, that's okay as long as you chose to be. Otherwise, get out there and do stuff. It's going to be a great weekend.
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You know, if you know a teacher out there that is amazing and deserves a little bit of recognition, nominate them to be one of our teachers of the month. We're getting ready to do another one. It's a new month, new teacher of the month. It's all sponsored by Trophy Time and Rick Riding in Monticello. That amazing teacher, they'll get a check for themselves, they'll get a goodie bag for themselves, and they'll get a trophy saying, hey, we know what you're doing.

0: when we see what you're doing and we respect what you're doing and we acknowledge what you're doing. It's all just to say thanks. So make a nomination today. Right now, Bass Persuades. It's Miley Cyrus. 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
1: 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And guess what? Your teacher, Mrs. McGill, is this month's Teacher of the Month. Woo! We just threw a nomination for you, Mrs. McGill. Wow. We want to share one. They said Mrs. McGill is the sweetest teacher who just gets her students. They said all three of our boys have had her, and she knows how to accommodate her teaching to all students. She has the best communication, and she loves to talk to all families when needed. She makes sure her classroom is full of positive energy for learning and fun. And that's why you're our Teacher of the Month.
2: Oh my gosh, Callie, thank you so much. 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
1: There's

If you've been paying attention to social media, you know that Stella Lefty was on SNL, kinda, sorta. They had a bit on their news update that actually got cut for time, and it wasn't, and they were interviewing Stella Lefty. It wasn't actually her. It was actually just Veronica Slowakowska. I hope I'm pronouncing your name right. It was Veronica, who's very funny. And so she was kind of on SNL, kind of not, and it was a weird bit, but she reposted the bit. It's just strange if you're into it, SNL, and people who are Stella Lefty but not, then maybe check it out. Otherwise, check her out here. It's Boston. We're Mix 94.

0: Let me just say, as we stare down the last, what, three-ish hours of our work week, you have plenty of options. We're Mix 94.5. It's Doug. And I honestly don't know what I would recommend. There's so many things going on. Honestly, and it's because I can't say the full name, but this sounds super fun. Look at my blanking cat, a cat slideshow party, scratching post, cat board game cafe. That sounds super fun. Plus, if you're like me and a bit of a nerd and you like weird stuff, there's the steampunk art without intent at the Gilbert Gallery tonight, 7 to 9. That sounds super fun. Man, there's just a lot going on. And here's the deal. I know there's a lot going on. And maybe, if you're like me, you get a little overwhelmed with choice. So, if you end up just feeling like there's too many choices and want to stay home, that's great. That's fine. Right? You don't have to. I get it. Our lives are busy. And yes, there's a bunch of cool stuff going on. You don't have to do any of it. Or you could just pick one. If some, just even one of those things sounds like it could be right up your alley, then just make that your goal. Just the one thing. Maybe you just want to go on the Saturday morning goat hike at Prairie Fruit Farms in Creamery. Maybe you just want to do that, right? I don't know what. There's also the Arthur Downtown Pumpkin Festival. That's tomorrow. Maybe you just want to wander over there. No pressure. Whether you do a bunch of stuff or whether you don't do a bunch of stuff this weekend, I just want you to have a good weekend, right? I hope you get some time to rest, relax, regroup, center yourself, and have a great weekend. Whether you're running around all weekend or just chilling at your house, have a good one. I'll see you later.
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Hi, happy Friday. It's Mandy. We did it. Working our way to the weekend, and it feels like it's going to be a great one. Thanks for being here. Got new music from Cameron Whitcomb coming up. Joe Bros after Olivia Rodrigo.

0: Well, it's looking like we're going to have a very lovely next couple of days as we are going to be sunny and in the 70s, maybe upper 60s. Literally perfect for all of your outdoor fall activities, apple picking, pumpkin picking, Halloween decorating. I love this time of year. And it'll be cool enough in the evenings. Not too cool, but like in the upper 40s, 50s, for you to have your fires and s'mores and, ugh, I know. I'm ready. It's Mandy. It's Mix 94.5. 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

0: Weather looking great for the homecoming parade and the game tomorrow. Illinois football has sold out its third game of 2026, which is tomorrow's Hail to the Orange Out game against Purdue. The third consecutive sellout of Geese Memorial Stadium and the seventh sellout in the last 10 home games. So the kickoff scheduled for 3:15, televised on the Big Ten Network. 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It's Mandy. 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Ariana Grande, Tame Impala next.
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0: Cat people, I see you, and I appreciate your whimsy tonight at the Scratching Post. They are hosting a slideshow party. Look at my cat, where you can make a slideshow to present cute pictures of your favorite cats, or just look at other people's cats. You need to register. That's happening tonight, beginning at 7 o'clock. And I find it hilarious. I'm allergic to cats. But I do appreciate how they just do what they want. It's Mandy. It's Mix 94.5. 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
1: Justin Timberlake kind of been popping up on stage randomly. Also got a new collab with Quavo and Offset. So is he getting back into music? What's going on? It's Mix 94.5. I'm here for it. I could

0: Now, this is neat. You don't have to travel very far for a Ren Fair, as we are getting a one-day-only Ren Fair tomorrow at Alto Vineyards from noon until 6. So you've got vendors, food trucks, you've got fencing, which is something I always find very fascinating, juggling, live music, and of course, bevies. So get out your outfits, or don't. But either way, the weather looking quite lovely for the Ren Fair. It's Mandy, it's Mix 94.5 at Sheeran. Olivia Rodrigo next.
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0: The tributes to Dolly Parton don't stop as we get ready for a big world celebration next year. That'll take place in a couple different locations. But this weekend at the Virginia Theater, you've got two chances to enjoy a big screen screening of 9 to 5 on the Virginia's big screen and new projector. So you've got two chances to see that tomorrow with showings at 1 and 7 p.m. It's Mandy. 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
1: 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I'm from Mix 94.5. And guess what? Your teacher, Mrs. McGill, is this month's Teacher of the Month. Woo! We have two nominations for you, Mrs. McGill. Wow. We want to share one. They said Mrs. McGill is the sweetest teacher who just gets her students. They said all three of our boys have had her, and she knows how to accommodate her teaching to all students. She has the best communication, and she loves to talk to all families when needed. She makes sure her classroom is full of positive energy for learning and fun. And that's why you're our Teacher of the Month.
2: Oh my gosh, Callie, thank you so much. Boys and girls, will you guys help me say thank you?
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2: 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Thank
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2: Thank
3: you.
2: I am so grateful and so blessed. This is our Thankful Thursday, and I am feeling an abundance of gratefulness and thankfulness. So thank you so much.
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5: Temperatures out there on this Friday going to climb into the upper 60s here. We've got some lingering showers and clouds this morning. Those are quickly departing. I think by the afternoon we should get some sunshine on in. Look for the sunshine to linger into the evening there with temperatures cooling off pretty quickly. I do think tonight a mostly clear sky can be expected. We'll start Saturday morning in the mid-40s out there. Highs Saturday and Sunday, both low to middle 70s with plenty of sunshine. Some nice weather for the weekend. That's your WCIA 3 Weather Forecast Update. I'm meteorologist Jacob Dickey.
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All of Taylor Swift's albums are being talked about as she gave us an extended version of The Life of a Showgirl with four new songs that will likely debut at number one. 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

Now, if you're looking for fun things to do as a fam to enjoy the Illini homecoming, you've got the homecoming parade this evening with the marching Illini. Of course, you've got floats and candy. That parade will kick off at 6 p.m. And then as far as game day goes, a whole bunch of activities. Grange Grove will open for tailgating at 7 a.m. And then you've got activities starting 3 hours before kickoff. Kickoff is at 3:15. And then you can head to downtown Champaign on Saturday night. That is going on for a celebration, a one special holiday night on homecoming weekend. So you can check out the new downtown plaza right outside of the Big Grove Tavern. So a lot of fun stuff going on. It's Mandy. It's Mix 94.5. 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

0: Well, if you didn't embrace fall, now you truly can. Now that we have fall yard waste pickup times, most places will begin the end of October or mid-October. St. Joseph, you're a little bit early with leaf vacuuming starting today. But most places will begin the end or mid-October and run through December. So lots of time for you to get your fall leaves picked up after, of course, you jump in them, toss them about. You know, you got to have a good time with them before. It's Mandy. It's Mix 94.5. 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

0: So I got to tell you, tomorrow I'm going to a wedding, and it is a wedding of people who this is not their first marriage. One is retired. So it's basically just like two people that are merging their lives. They have everything, right? There's no wedding registry. And I asked the bride, is there something that you want or what are we thinking? She said, absolutely not. No gifts. No gifts at all. And I mean it. And I was like, well, that feels weird. She's like, if you feel like you need to give us something, there will be a card collector, but don't put anything in it. You can just give us a card. And I've talked to some other people who are also going to this wedding, and they were like, I mean, she said no gifts, so we should do no gifts, right? Just do empty cards. Anyway, we've all agreed to meet outside of the reception and show that we are all, in fact, giving empty cards, because if one person ruins it and puts a gift card or money in there or something, it ruins for all of us. Anyway, it's weird. It's Mandy, it's Mix 94.5, Taylor Swift and Olivia Dean next.
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The house where Taylor Swift wrote her 1989 album, up for sale, $8 million. 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
1: Rain activity continues to exit the region here. We're keeping some clouds around this morning, but by midday into the afternoon, we do expect some sunshine to break on through. Highs this afternoon head to the upper 60s will be dry, quiet, and comfortable for Friday Night Football. Lows falling into the mid-40s overnight tonight. Back to the low 70s on Saturday, 40s for Saturday night, mid-70s on Sunday. It's a sunny weekend as well. That's your WCI 3 Weather Forecast Update. I'm meteorologist Jacob Dickey.
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0: 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It's Mandy. Here's where I leave you to enjoy this lovely Friday. Just gorgeous weather for the foreseeable future, which is lovely for Illini homecoming, all of your outdoor apple picking and pumpkin picking and Halloween decorating. 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Bye.
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